Whereas breakbeats have been the missing link connecting the diaspora community to its drum-woven past. Whereas the quantized drum has allowed the whirling mathematicians to calculate the ever-changing distance between rock and stardom. Whereas the velocity of spinning vinyl cross-faded, spun backwards, and re-released at the same time.

This is death, don't you see? 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I'm dead. Everything here is dead. Is that what you love?

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Grateful for the things it brings, not asking where they come from. Our buddies become the ground for the animals to walk on.

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But is the wind these days just weigh a ton? Well, our bodies become the ground for the animals to walk on.

a day of glory times, the joys of yesteryear. But I remember watching Threads and growing up in fear. Grangemouth is a target, son, it all kicks off, we're fucking done. Turn and face the blast and hope you don't survive.